0: Can we make a start?
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Oh, hi. Nice to meet you. That's what I want to say to you this Friday at Wine Time at Elitch Gardens. I mean, your couch is probably trying to convince you not to go. Don't listen to it. Get your tickets now at mix100.com. See you there.

Here's Teddy Swims. I'm Synergy. I got to pack up and head on home. But before I leave, I want to put a quote to your day. Starting over can be an act of courage, not a sign of weakness. Here's Tay-Tay. I'll see you here tomorrow. Nice to meet you.

tell you right now, time is running out to get your hands on some tickets for Mix 100's Wine Time. It's all happening tomorrow night at Elitch's. It is one of Denver's most unique wine tasting events. We're going to be set up there with a bunch of different wine stations. It's a 21 and up event. We'll have a live DJ, of course. Come on, we're a music station. We'll have a photo booth. It's going to be a really relaxed, very chill summer evening. Great little date spot, or grab some singles and come hang out with us and try to land a hot date. It is a 21 and up event, so there's no goofy kids running around. And it's, when the park is closed, too, so it's going to be very quiet and very intimate. It's going to be a great time. We're really excited about it. But, yeah, tickets are flying right now, so get your hands on some. All you have to do is head on over to mix100.com. Got some general admission and some VIP tickets as well. But we hope to see you guys tomorrow night for Mix 100's Wine Time. All the deets, mix100.com. We'll be back in about 3 minutes and 20 seconds.

0: HD1 Denver. Jeremy, Katie, and Josh in the morning. Mix 100. Coming up with Jeremy, Katie, and Josh.
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2: 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Listen, we're going to be back in about 3 minutes and 20 seconds, and I'm going to tell you what was all over my toes this morning. I looked down and I was like, what is that? Yeah, I'll tell you all about that in about 3 minutes and 20 seconds here at Mix. Stick around.

it's time to play Katie Crush, which is just kind of a silly pop culture trivia game. 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

Listen, don't let me down. The entire mix staff, Jeremy, Katie, Josh, myself, Nina, Synergy, DJ Markey. I'm looking forward to seeing you at Wine Time. It is tomorrow night. Details and tickets right now, mix100.com. 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

Monday? No, is it Tuesday? 80 years old. Actor Tim Curry also passed away the same day at 80 years old, but apparently out of respect for Dolly, they didn't announce his passing until the next day. Two legends gone this week. Just

Mix 100. We are 90 minutes commercial free, and sometime between now and 5 o'clock, I do have another pair of tickets to go to their sold-out show at Ball Arena on September 11th. It's a Friday show. I know you want those tickets, so make sure you keep it here with Mix 100.

There's one last pair of tickets to go see Tame Impala's sold-out show at Ball Arena, but you have to wait until tomorrow. But tomorrow between 3:30 and 5 is your chance to win those tickets to go see Tame Impala with Mix 100.